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0: News. I'm John Saucier. President Trump on social media says the United States is not talking with Iran about the Strait of Hormuz, which he says is open and operating. Well, speaking in Lansing, Michigan, House Speaker Mike Johnson explained why he still supports U.S. strikes against Iran.
1: We had to act. Iran was on the verge of having nuclear capability. The largest state sponsor of terrorism could not be allowed to do that.
0: The defense team for Lindsay Clancy making its case in the trial over her killings of her three children. Brown University professor Dr. Elizabeth Loposada said the children's autopsy results after the incident says that Clancy would have been able to kill those kids with very little struggle using exercise bands.
2: With those exercise bands ligature, which causes unconsciousness effectively within 4 to 10 seconds.
0: The mother from Massachusetts could face life in prison if convicted or committed to a state psychiatric hospital if the jury finds her not guilty. 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

0: John Saucier, and this is a Fox News alert. It's primary night in Florida, and Republican Congressman Byron Donalds has won his party's primary for governor. Former Republican Congressman David Jolly is one on the Democratic side. He switched parties. The current governor of Florida, Ron DeSantis, is term limited. Now, Florida has not elected a Democratic governor since 1994. Some other noteworthy races: Congresswoman Debbie Wasserman Schultz has won the primary in a newly redrawn 20th district. Also, Congressman Jared Moskowitz, winner of the Democratic nomination in his district, fighting off a Democratic socialist. We learned today about the drummer for the rock band ZZ Top. Frank Beard has passed away at his ranch in Texas at the age of 77. According to a representative for the band, he played with ZZ Top since its inception in 1969. No cause of death. 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

0: Fox News Alert. I'm Tom Graham. Republican Congressman Byron Donalds has won his party's nomination for Florida governor, thanking supporters in Orlando.
1: Tonight, because of your sweat, because of your hard work, we have won a massive victory.
0: Former Congressman David Jolly, who used to be a Republican, won the Democrat nomination. The two candidates will face off to replace outgoing Florida Governor Ron DeSantis. Several Penn State students facing charges over alleged cocaine trafficking, including the accused ringleader.
2: The alleged ringleader of the Penn State fraternity cocaine trafficking ring behind bars. Agostino Abatiello denied bail after turning himself in this morning. One of more than a dozen fraternity brothers charged in this massive drug operation.
0: Fox's Alexis McAdams. 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

0: News. I'm Ted Lindner. Primary night in the state of Florida. Republican Congressman Byron Donalds has won his party's primary for governor.
1: My administration will be guided by three pillars: making Florida accountable, achievable, and most of all, affordable.
0: Former Republican Congressman David Jolly is one on the Democrat side. Current Governor Ron DeSantis is term limited. Florida has not elected a Democratic governor since 1994. Primary voting also happening today in Wyoming and Alaska. 29 states led by California suing Meta, saying they deliberately created features to get young people hooked on social media sites like Facebook and Instagram.
2: The states claim Meta harvested children's personal data without proper parental consent in violation of federal law. In addition to billions in financial damages, the states are asking the judge to impose more restrictions on how the platforms operate for minors.
0: Fox's Claudia Cowan. 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

0: News. I'm Ted Lindner. Primary night in the state of Florida. Republican Congressman Byron Donalds has won his party's primary for governor.
1: My administration will be guided by three pillars: making Florida accountable, achievable, and most of all, affordable.
0: Former Republican Congressman David Jolly is one on the Democrat side. Current Governor Ron DeSantis is term limited. Florida has not elected a Democratic governor since 1994. Primary voting also happening today in Wyoming and Alaska. 29 states led by California suing Meta, saying they deliberately created features to get young people hooked on social media sites like Facebook and Instagram.
2: The states claim Meta harvested children's personal data without proper parental consent in violation of federal law. In addition to billions in financial damages, the states are asking the judge to impose more restrictions on how the platforms operate for minors.
0: Fox's Claudia Cowan. 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

0: News. I'm Ted Lindner. Primary night in Florida, where Republican Congressman Byron Donalds has won his party's primary for governor.
1: My administration will be guided by three pillars: making Florida accountable, achievable, and most of all, affordable.
0: Former Republican Congressman David Jolly is one on the Democrat side. Current Governor Ron DeSantis is term limited. Florida has not elected a Democrat governor since 1994. Primary elections also held tonight in Wyoming and Alaska. President Trump saying that today he is delaying 50% U.S. tariffs on $20 billion worth of Canadian imports. This after the two countries reached a last-minute deal hours before the sanctions were to go into effect. The announcement, which the president made on his Truth Social media platform, buys time for more negotiations and avoids, for now, another strain in already tense relations between the historic allies. 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

0: News. I'm Ted Lindner. Primary night in Florida, where Republican Congressman Byron Donalds has won his party's primary for governor.
1: My administration will be guided by three pillars: making Florida accountable, achievable, and most of all, affordable.
0: Former Republican Congressman David Jolly is one on the Democrat side. Current Governor Ron DeSantis is term limited. Florida has not elected a Democrat governor since 1994. Primary elections also held tonight in Wyoming and Alaska. President Trump saying that today he is delaying 50% U.S. tariffs on $20 billion worth of Canadian imports. This is after the two countries reached a last-minute deal hours before the sanctions were to go into effect. The announcement which the president made on his Truth Social media platform buys time for more negotiations and avoids for now another strain in already tense relations between the historic allies. 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

0: News. I'm Ted Lindner. Primary night in Florida. Republican Congressman Byron Donalds has won his party's primary for governor.
1: My administration will be guided by three pillars: making Florida accountable, achievable, and most of all, affordable.
0: Former Republican Congressman David Jolly has won on the Democrat side. Current Governor Ron DeSantis is term limited. In Wyoming, Republicans have chosen State Senator Eric Barlow in a four-way primary as their nominee for governor in the race to succeed outgoing Governor Mark Gordon. He'll face Democrat Kenneth Casner in the November election. Wyoming Congressman Harriet Hageman will face Democrat and former State Representative James Byrd for the seat held by Senator Cynthia Lummis, who's retiring. Democrat Mary Peltola advances to the general election for the U.S. Senate, and Senator Dan Sullivan advances on the Republican side. 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

News. I'm Sue Gossman. Mixed results for Democratic Socialist candidates in Florida's congressional races Tuesday. Oliver Larkin failed to defeat incumbent Representative Jared Moskowitz in the state's newly redrawn 25th congressional district.

0: Representative Debbie Wasserman Schultz fended off a challenge by her socialist challenger, and State Representative Socialist Angie Nixon defeated Alex Vindman. Meta Platforms Tuesday rejecting an accusation from a group of 29 U.S. states led by California that it intentionally sought to addict children to its Facebook and Instagram platforms. States accusing Meta of designing it to fuel anxiety, depression, and suicide. 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

0: News, I'm Ted Lindner. Frank Beard, the drummer for the rock band ZZ Top, has died at his Texas ranch. According to a representative for the band, Beard had played for the band since its inception in 1969, cause of death not released. Frank Beard was 77 years old. Primary night in Florida, Republican Congressman Byron Donalds winning his party's primary for governor.
1: My administration will be guided by three pillars: making Florida accountable, achievable, and most of all, affordable.
0: Former Republican Congressman David Jolly winning on the Democrat side. Current Governor Ron DeSantis is term limited. Wyoming Republicans choosing State Senator Eric Barlow in a four-way primary as their nominee for governor in the race to succeed outgoing Governor Mark Gordon. He'll face Democrat Kenneth Kasner in the November general election. Wyoming Congresswoman Harriet Hageman will face Democrat and former State Representative James Byrd for the seat held currently by Senator Cynthia Lummis. 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

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I'm Justin Lloyd. You're on the More Music Morning Show. It's a little past 6 a.m., 72 degrees, partly clear skies. It is the 19th of August. Man, we are really trucking through the month. Looking for a day very similar to yesterday. Sunny skies and a high of 91. Looks like we'll be in the 90s today and tomorrow before Friday rolls in to hopefully give us some relief of highs on the way for you this morning, some Olympic Skinner from Guns N' Roses right now.

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0: 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I'm Justin Lloyd, and you're locked into the More Music Morning Show. Feeling all right as we start your Wednesday out at around 72 degrees, partly clear skies. We'll check on that forecast coming up here in just a few minutes. But first, oh, how the times are a-changing. Gen Z has now turned the word polyester into a slang insult for anything low quality or inauthentic, or, you know, plastic. It's all over comment sections on TikTok and Twitch and in fashion and meme culture. I would be so confused. Like, why are all the kids talking about plastic? This must be how our parents felt when everybody was saying fat as a way to describe something being awesome or tight. I remember a friend saying, you like my new shoes? They're really tight. And I thought, why don't you just take them back and get a bigger size? Coming up, we've got Blue Oyster Cult, Alice Cooper, and Bon Jovi after your local news and your forecast now on 104.5 The Dan.
1: 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A federal grant will pay for a crucial new water treatment plant in the northern end of Pennsylvania County. The Economic Development Administration Tuesday announced $28.5 million for disaster supplemental funding to five recipients. The biggest grant, $8.3 million to help build a new water treatment plant that'll support development at the Southern Virginia Multimodal Park in Hurt. This will be added to a $500 million grant late last year from the Southeast Crescent Regional Commission.
2: A big part of that, obviously, was the IVO USA announcement and the significant jobs that they're bringing, but also just the partnership between, you know, the county, the town of Hurt, our peers down in Danville. I mean, again, Southern Virginia is all working together to better itself.
1: Pennsylvania County Economic Development Director Matt Rose says they hope to get the final $1.5 million from a community development block grant. Total estimated cost of the project, $10.3 million.
2: It provides another water source for the town of Hurt, but it also, you know, gives an additional water source for northern Pennsylvania County. You know, the existing intake structures up there have been in place for decades.
1: That plant will treat 1 million gallons of water each day. That'll be enough to serve current customers and supply Avio's new rocket facility.
2: This membrane plant that will be built will create 1 million gallons per day of drinking water that can be utilized for the town of Hurt, for the county system in Motley. And then again, I think long term, you know, that resource could be utilized, you know, as lines potentially could be extended down Highway 29 to our friends in Gretna.
1: Plant will be designed to expand to at least double capacity to accommodate future growth. Danville leaders looking for a third party to explore how the city is handling dogs and cats. City Manager Ken Larkin says it'll be an independent assessment from an outside group.
3: The city will soon be issuing a request for proposal seeking input from qualified firms with expertise in the full range of companion animal services, including animal control, public health related responsibilities, shelter operations, and animal welfare programs.
1: Larkin told City Council Tuesday the goal is to identify best practices and strengthen the animal services provided in Danville.
3: This effort will be conducted in close collaboration with the Danville Area Humane Society, as well as other stakeholders and community partners.
1: The local Humane Society has been under scrutiny over high euthanasia rates at the city's animal shelter. That rates fell sharply in the most recent completed reported year. Pennsylvania County wants to join their neighbors in a jail partnership. The Board of Supervisors Tuesday approved a resolution formally expressing their interest to join the Blue Ridge Regional Jail Authority and asking the authority to consider their application. The authority was formed nearly 30 years ago to consolidate jail responsibilities. It's based in Lynchburg. It includes Halifax, Campbell, Bedford, Appomattox, and Amherst counties. Pennsylvania County staffers say this would be a cost-effective long-term solution to meet the county's jail obligations. 3 years ago, the county rezoned 33 acres on the west side of 29 south of Tight Squeeze to build a new jail. The current one opened in 1981.

0: designed to hold only 36 inmates. It has outdated utilities and no room to house females. The most recent price tag for a new jail was $65 million. There's been no movement on the issue for several months. Instead of each locality running their own jail, the authority operates three adult detention facilities across their service region. That's a look at your morning news. I'm Chuck Vipperman.
1: This message is currently reaching hundreds of thousands of ears across Southern Virginia and Northern North Carolina. 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This is more than just listenership. 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
5: Highs this afternoon reach the upper 80s and the low 90s, but don't feel very uncomfortable because of some low humidity. Comfy air and sunshine don't stick around for long, though, because tomorrow the humidity and the rain return. Thursday brings a sunny start, temperatures in the 80s and 90s, and then some scattered afternoon thunderstorms that push through the dinnertime hour. From WDBJ7 with your First Alert forecast, I'm meteorologist Ava Herrera.

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0: You're locked into 104.5 The Dan with Justin Lloyd for the More Music Morning Show at the bottom of that 6 a.m. hour, and we are still hanging around 72 degrees, partly clear skies. Sit tight. We're going to check in on your Fox News and your forecast, then get you back to the music and wrap up the hour with Aerosmith, Springsteen, and more of your favorites next.
1: News. I'm Sue Gossman. The U.S. and Canada have reached a last-minute deal to delay 50% U.S. tariffs on Canadian imports. President Trump making the announcement that they've been put on hold for 3 days to try to finalize the plan. Republican Congressman Byron Donalds, the winner of Florida's gubernatorial primary. Donalds thanking his supporters in Orlando.
2: Tonight, because of your sweat, because of your hard work, we have won a massive victory.
1: Former Congressman David Jolly, who used to be a Republican, won the Democratic nomination. The two candidates will face off in November to replace outgoing Florida Governor Ron DeSantis. And a mixed bag for Democratic Socialists in the Sunshine State. Angie Dixon winning the Democratic Senate primary, but Representatives Debbie Wasserman Schultz and Jared Moskowitz fended off challenges. America's listening to Fox News.
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5: Highs this afternoon reach the upper 80s and the low 90s, but don't feel very uncomfortable because of some low humidity. Comfy air and sunshine don't stick around for long, though, because tomorrow the humidity and the rain return. Thursday brings a sunny start, temperatures in the 80s and 90s, and then some scattered afternoon thunderstorms that push through the dinnertime hour. From WDBJ7 with your First Alert forecast, I'm meteorologist Ava Herrera.

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0: 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I'm Justin Lloyd and glad to be rocking out with you. 72 degrees, partly clear skies. Looking for a day very similar to yesterday. Sunny with a high of around 91. Looks like today and tomorrow both going to be in the lower 90s before Friday comes in and gives us some relief. All the way through the weekend, we should be hanging out in the lower to mid 80s. So I'll take that. Coming up, we've got Rush. We've got REM. Right now, we got Guns N' Roses.
1: One, two. 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

0: We're 104.5 The Dan. My name is Justin Lloyd, and this is the More Music Morning Show. We are hanging around 74 degrees right now, partly clear skies. Moving into your hump day Wednesday, the 19th of August, flying on through the month. And I was looking online and saw where there are free blockbusters popping up across the country, complete with a blue and yellow design that are like the neighborhood. Little free libraries, but for sharing VHS, DVDs, and Blu-rays. Don't you just miss Blockbuster? There's actually a website I found where you can put your streaming services in and it'll arrange a virtual Blockbuster for you to pick your movie or show. It's very nostalgic. Nostalgia is so beautiful and so depressing at the same time. 38 Special, Def Leppard and Bachman Turner Overdrive on the way after your local news and forecast now on 104.5 The Dan. Good morning.
1: A federal grant will pay for a crucial new water treatment plant in the northern end of Pennsylvania County. The

0: $1 million from a community development block grant. Total estimated cost of the project, $10.3 million.
1: It provides another water source for the town of Hurt, but it also, you know, gives an additional water source for northern Pennsylvania County. You know, the existing intake structures up there have been in place for decades.
0: That plant will treat 1 million gallons of water each day. That'll be enough to serve current customers and supply Avio's new rocket facility.
1: This membrane plant that will be built will create 1 million gallons per day of drinking water that can be utilized for the town of Hurt, for the county system in Motley. And then again, I think long term, you know, that resource could be utilized, you know, as lines potentially could be extended down Highway 29 to our friends in Gretna.
0: Plant will be designed to expand to at least double capacity to accommodate future growth. Danville leaders looking for a third party to explore how the city is handling dogs and cats. City Manager Ken Larkin says it'll be an independent assessment from an outside group.
2: The city will soon be issuing a request for proposal seeking input from qualified firms with expertise in the full range of companion animal services, including animal control, public health related responsibilities, shelter operations, and animal welfare programs.
0: Larkin told City Council Tuesday the goal is to identify best practices and strengthen the animal services provided in Danville.
2: This effort will be conducted in close collaboration with the Danville Area Humane Society, as well as other stakeholders and community partners.
0: The local Humane Society has been under scrutiny over high euthanasia rates at the city's animal shelter. That rate fell sharply in the most recent completed reported year. Pennsylvania County wants to join their neighbors in a jail partnership. The Board of Supervisors Tuesday approved a resolution formally expressing their interest to join the Blue Ridge Regional Jail Authority and asking the authority to consider their application. The authority was formed nearly 30 years ago to consolidate jail responsibilities. It's based in Lynchburg. It includes Halifax, Campbell, Bedford, Appomattox, and Amherst counties. Pennsylvania County staffers say this would be a cost-effective long-term solution to meet the county's jail obligations. 3 years ago, the county rezoned 33 acres on the west side of 29 south of Tight Squeeze to build a new jail. The current one opened in 1981, designed to hold only 36 inmates. It has outdated utilities and no room to house females. The most recent price tag for a new jail was $65 million. There's been no movement on the issue for several months. Instead of each locality running their own jail, the authority operates 3 adult detention facilities across their service region. That's a look at your morning news. I'm Chuck Vipperman.
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6: Yay!
7: Highs this afternoon reach the upper 80s and the low 90s, but don't feel very uncomfortable because of some low humidity. Comfy air and sunshine don't stick around for long, though, because tomorrow the humidity and the rain return. Thursday brings a sunny start, temperatures in the 80s and 90s, and then some scattered afternoon thunderstorms that push through the dinner time hour. From WDBJ7 with your First Alert forecast, I'm meteorologist Ava Herrera.

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0: 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At the bottom of the 7 o'clock hour, we are hanging around 75 degrees, clear skies, a warm start to what's going to be a warm day. We'll check in on your forecast coming up after your Fox News and get you back to it. Tom Petty and Pink Floyd help us close out the hour next.
1: Fox News, I'm CJ Papa. Congressman Byron Donalds is just one victory away from becoming the first black governor in Florida. Fox's Madeline Rivera.
2: The longtime Trump ally benefited from the president's endorsement, beating several other candidates, including Florida Lieutenant Governor Jay Collins. Florida Governor Ron DeSantis, whose term limited, stayed out of the primary.
1: He takes on Democrat David Jolly this fall. Democratic Socialists in the Sunshine State celebrating the stunning victory of Representative Angie Nixon over Trump impeachment witness Alex Vindman in the Senate primary. She challenges U.S. Senator Ashley Moody in November. In Alaska, incumbent Senator Dan S. Sullivan and Democrat Mary Petola, former Representative Vance, officials still tallying up the ballots since the top four move on to the November midterms. 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
5: Highs this afternoon reach the upper 80s and the low 90s, but don't feel very uncomfortable because of some low humidity. Comfy air and sunshine don't stick around for long, though, because tomorrow the humidity and the rain return. Thursday brings a sunny start, temperatures in the 80s and 90s, and then some scattered afternoon thunderstorms that push through the dinnertime hour. From WDBJ7 with your First Alert forecast, I'm meteorologist Ava Herrera.

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You're locked into Danville's 104.5 The Dan with Justin Lloyd for the More Music Morning Show, a little past 8. Glad to be with you, and hopefully you're not running late. It is the 19th of August. Feeling all right, 75 degrees and clear skies. We start the day looking for a warm one with highs climbing on up to around 92. It'll be very similar to yesterday. We'll check on your forecast more in depth here in a bit. Also this hour, your local news, your

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0: Danville's 104.5, The Dan. You're with Justin Lloyd, and this is the More Music Morning Show. It is Hump Day Wednesday, the 19th of August, and we are currently setting around, my goodness, it's already up to around 76 degrees, and it's only going to get warmer from here. So I was browsing around on the web and found something fairly interesting. Psychologists say four communication habits that can be strong predictors of relationships that are headed towards a breakup. They are criticism, contempt, defensiveness, and stonewalling. If you're or your partner are exhibiting any of those, couples therapy may be something you want to look into, or maybe a good lawyer. Pink Floyd, Def Leppard, and Don Henley. Get us back to the music after your local news and forecast now on 104.5 The Dan.
1: I am Chuck Vipperman. 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A federal grant will pay for a crucial new water treatment plant in the northern end of Pennsylvania County. The Economic Development Administration Tuesday announced $28.5 million for disaster supplemental funding to five recipients. The biggest grant, $8.3 million to help build a new water treatment plant that'll support development at the Southern Virginia Multimodal Park in Hurt. This will be added to a $500 million grant late last year from the Southeast Crescent Regional Commission.
2: A big part of that, obviously, was the IVO USA announcement and the significant jobs that they're bringing, but also just the partnership between, the county, the town of Hurt, our peers down in Danville. I mean, again, Southern Virginia is all working together to better itself.
1: Pennsylvania County Economic Development Director Matt Rose says they hope to get the final $1.5 million from a community development block grant. Total estimated cost of the project, $10.3 million.
2: It provides another water source for the town of Hurt, but it also, gives an additional water source for northern Pennsylvania County. The existing intake structures up there have been in place for decades.
1: That plant will treat 1 million gallons of water each day. That'll be enough to serve current customers and supply Avio's new rocket facility.
2: This membrane plant that will be built will create 1 million gallons per day of drinking water that can be utilized for the town of Hurt, for the county system in Motley. And then again, I think long term, that resource could be utilized, as lines potentially could be extended down Highway 29 to our friends in Gretna.
1: Plant will be designed to expand to at least double capacity to accommodate future growth. Danville leaders looking for a third party to explore how the city is handling dogs and cats. City Manager Ken Larkin says it'll be an independent assessment from an outside group.
3: The city will soon be issuing a request for proposal seeking input from qualified firms with expertise in the full range of companion animal services, including animal control, public health related responsibilities, shelter operations, and animal welfare programs.
1: Larkin told City Council Tuesday the goal is to identify best practices and strengthen the animal services provided in Danville.
3: This effort will be conducted in close collaboration with the Danville Area Humane Society, as well as other stakeholders and community partners.
1: The local Humane Society has been under scrutiny over high euthanasia rates at the city's animal shelter. That rate fell sharply in the most recent completed reported year. Pennsylvania County wants to join their neighbors in a jail partnership. The Board of Supervisors Tuesday approved a resolution formally expressing their interest to join the Blue Ridge Regional Jail Authority and asking the authority to consider their application. The authority was formed nearly 30 years ago to consolidate jail responsibilities. It's based in Lynchburg. It includes Halifax, Campbell, Bedford, Appomattox, and Amherst counties. Pennsylvania County staffers say this would be a cost-effective long-term solution to meet the county's jail obligations. 3 years ago, the county rezoned 33 acres on the west side of 29 south of Tight Squeeze to build a new jail. The current one opened in 1981, designed to hold only 36 inmates. It has outdated utilities and no room to house females. The most recent price tag for a new jail was $65 million. There's been no movement on the issue for several months. Instead of each locality running their own jail, the authority operates three adult detention facilities across their service region. That's a look at your morning news. I'm Chuck Vipperman.
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6: Highs this afternoon reach the upper 80s and the low 90s, but don't feel very uncomfortable because of some low humidity. Comfy air and sunshine don't stick around for long, though, because tomorrow the humidity and the rain return. Thursday brings a sunny start, temperatures in the 80s and 90s, and then some scattered afternoon thunderstorms that push through the dinner time hour. From WDBJ7 with your First Alert forecast, I'm meteorologist Ava Herrera.

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0: Danville's 104.5 The Dan with Justin Lloyd sitting at the bottom of the 8 o'clock hour. Glad to be up and rocking out with you. Sit tight. We're going to get you back to the music. We've got the 104-minute commercial-free Dan River of Music on the way after your Fox News and your forecast. Now, hey, we're starting the morning out warm. It's 77 degrees. Good morning.
1: News. I'm CJ Papa. Congressman Byron Donalds is just one victory away from becoming the first black governor in Florida. Fox's Madeline Rivera.
2: The longtime Trump ally benefited from the president's endorsement, beating several other candidates, including Florida Lieutenant Governor Jay Collins. Florida Governor Ron DeSantis, whose term limited, stayed out of the primary.
1: He takes on Democrat David Jolly this fall. Democratic socialist in the Sunshine State celebrating the stunning victory of Representative Angie Nixon over Trump impeachment witness Alex Vindman in the Senate primary. She challenges U.S. Senator Ashley Moody in November. In Alaska, incumbent Senator Dan S. Sullivan and Democrat Mary Petola, former Representative Vance, officials still tallying up the ballots since the top four move on to the November midterms. 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
5: Highs this afternoon reach the upper 80s and the low 90s, but don't feel very uncomfortable because of some low humidity. Comfy air and sunshine don't stick around for long, though, because tomorrow the humidity and the rain return. Thursday brings a sunny start, temperatures in the 80s and 90s, and then some scattered afternoon thunderstorms that push through the dinnertime hour. From WDBJ 7 with your first alert forecast, I'm meteorologist Ava Herrera.
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0: News. I'm CJ Papa. Backed by President Trump, Florida Congressman Byron Donalds captures the Republican primary for governor.
1: Let's go beat David Jolly in November.
0: The Republican, during his victory speech in Orlando, can become the state's first black governor if he wins this fall. The far left rejoicing in the Sunshine State.
2: Another Democratic socialist made headway.
3: What do we do?
2: Angie Nixon in a come-from-behind win for the Democratic Senate nomination in Florida.
0: Fox's Doug Lucider, she defeats Alex Vindman, now faces Ashley Moody in the Middle East.
4: Iran has continued to launch new attacks, firing two missiles at the UAE on Tuesday. Iran denied they were responsible for that missile attack.
0: That's Fox's Trey Yanks in Tel Aviv. And President Trump isn't talking to the Islamic Republic. 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

0: Midwest. I'm Therese Crowley. The November election shaping up in Florida. Congressman Byron Donalds wins the GOP nod versus Democrat David Jolly. And Florida voters approve two liberal Congress members who support Israel, Jared Moskowitz and Debbie Wasserman Schultz, against Democrat socialist challengers. But the far-left Angela Nixon scored an upset in the Democrat Senate primary.
1: All across the state of Florida and this nation, people are demanding change. They are tired of the billionaire and corporations running this country.
0: On MSNBC, Nixon faces GOP Senator Ashley Moody. A similar message in Alaska from Democrat Mary Peltola, who takes on Senator Dan S. Sullivan. Defense Day 16 with nurse Lindsay Clancy on trial for killing her three kids, arguing postpartum psychosis. The judge slapped back the prosecutor for asking her Catholic mother-in-law if she knew murder was a mortal sin. America is listening to Fox News.
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7: Highs this afternoon reach the upper 80s and the low 90s, but don't feel very uncomfortable because of some low humidity. Comfy air and sunshine don't stick around for long, though, because tomorrow the humidity and the rain return. Thursday brings a sunny start, temperatures in the 80s and 90s, and then some scattered afternoon thunderstorms that push through the dinner time hour. From WDBJ7 with your First Alert forecast, I'm meteorologist Ava Herrera.
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3: Highs this afternoon reach the upper 80s and the low 90s, but don't feel very uncomfortable because of some low humidity. Comfy air and sunshine don't stick around for long, though, because tomorrow the humidity and the rain return. Thursday brings a sunny start, temperatures in the 80s and 90s, and then some scattered afternoon thunderstorms that push through the dinner time hour. From WDBJ 7 with your First Alert forecast, I'm meteorologist Ava Herrera.
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0: News. I'm CJ Pop. A major surprise in the Sunshine State for Democratic Socialists. Fox's Dana Marie McNichol in Hannondale, Florida.
1: State Representative Angie Nixon defeating Alex Vindman with a grassroots campaign, delivering a major left-wing victory over an establishment Democrat. Vindman is a former national security official who was a key witness in President Trump's impeachment trial.
0: The winner, Angie Nixon, delivers this prediction to her opponent, Senator Ashley Moody on CNN.
2: She doesn't care about anyone but herself, and so I look forward, Ashley Moody, to taking you on and to whooping you in November, and you will be calling me your senator.
0: It could take a few days for the official results to come out in the Alaska primary, but we do know incumbent Senator Dan S. Sullivan and Democrat Mary Peltola, a former representative, have advanced to the November election. 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

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I'm Justin Lloyd, and that'll do it for me here on the More Music Morning Show. I'll get with you again tomorrow morning, bright and early, around 6 a.m. So if you're up that early, grab a hot cup of coffee, and let's rock your ride in. In the meantime, Kelly's on the way to rock you midday. Be good, be safe. Please get yourself out there and go be nice to someone. I'll catch up with you tomorrow.

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104.5 The Dan, Danville's Classic Hits. Happy Wednesday afternoon. I am Kelly. Fleetwood Mac ahead right now. Probably this song contains the most misunderstood lyric in rock and roll. Here's Manfred Mann and his Earth.

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3: Highs this afternoon reach the upper 80s and the low 90s, but don't feel very uncomfortable because of some low humidity. Comfy air and sunshine don't stick around for long, though, because tomorrow the humidity and the rain return. Thursday brings a sunny start, temperatures in the 80s and 90s, and then some scattered afternoon thunderstorms that pushed through the dinner time hour. From WDBJ 7 with your first alert forecast, I'm meteorologist Ava Herrera.
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104.5 The Dan, where Danville's classic hits. I got stuff on the way. Stuff. I got music. Stuff. Whatever. Europe and the Talking Heads. I'll play them soon. Here's Queen. You're my best friend.

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104.5 The Dan. It's Danville's classic hits. This song, I feel like we should play it closer to Halloween. It's kind of creepy. It's Phil Collins and In the Air Tonight.

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0: 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Gonna be on that highway to hell with AC/DC because we're so bad. And Tom Petty said so.
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6: Highs this afternoon reach the upper 80s and the low 90s, but don't feel very uncomfortable because of some low humidity. Comfy air and sunshine don't stick around for long, though, because tomorrow the humidity and the rain return. Thursday brings a sunny start, temperatures in the 80s and 90s, and then some scattered afternoon thunderstorms that push through the dinnertime hour. From WDBJ 7 with your First Alert forecast, I'm meteorologist Ava Herrera.
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4: Highs this afternoon reach the upper 80s and the low 90s, but don't feel very uncomfortable because of some low humidity. Comfy air and sunshine don't stick around for long, though, because tomorrow the humidity and the rain return. Thursday brings a sunny start, temperatures in the 80s and 90s, and then some scattered afternoon thunderstorms that push through the dinnertime hour. From WDBJ7 with your First Alert forecast, I'm meteorologist Ava Herrera.
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104.5 The Dan Danville's Classic Hits. I am Kelly, and I am not allowed to paint at home. Like when we paint the inside of the house, I'm not allowed to paint. My husband says I paint on halves. Half on me, half on the wall. I'm not allowed to paint. Definitely not painting things black. Here's the Rolling Stones.

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3: Highs this afternoon reach the upper 80s and the low 90s, but don't feel very uncomfortable because of some low humidity. Comfy air and sunshine don't stick around for long, though, because tomorrow the humidity and the rain return. Thursday brings a sunny start, temperatures in the 80s and 90s, and then some scattered afternoon thunderstorms that push through the dinnertime hour. From WDBJ7 with your First Alert forecast, I'm meteorologist Ava Herrera.
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104.5, the Dan Danville's Classic Hits. I am Kelly. We're making our way through a Wednesday afternoon with some cool classic hits coming up from The Police and Lynyrd Skynyrd, and this one from Rick Springfield. He wishes he had Jesse's girl.

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2: News. I'm John Saucier. The U.S. pausing 50% tariffs on Canadian goods that were supposed to go into effect today. President Trump reports good talks with our neighbors to the north.
3: We had a very good conversation with the Prime Minister last night, and we've come to a deal with Canada. As you know, the 50% tariffs across the board were going on against Canada today.
2: Prime Minister Carney says the postponement will last until the end of the week. Police in Atlanta have arrested and charged Lakeisha Brown for allegedly kidnapping two children. The Atlanta police out with 911 audio in which the child mother tells an operator Brown had been babysitting.
4: He told me they was in the accident, but she not answering her phone, or she not picking up her phone, she not texting back. She told me that they had got transferred to a children's hospital. She said he fought it, but I called all the hospital and they not in nobody's system.
2: Police did find the children. Both of them were safe. 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
8: Highs this afternoon reach the upper 80s and the low 90s, but don't feel very uncomfortable because of some low humidity. Comfy air and sunshine don't stick around for long, though, because tomorrow the humidity and the rain return. Thursday brings a sunny start, temperatures in the 80s and 90s, and then some scattered afternoon thunderstorms that push through the dinnertime hour. From WDBJ7 with your First Alert forecast, I'm meteorologist Ava Herrera.
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104.5 The Dan. 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Coming up, I got music from Slowhand. That's Eric Clapton, in case you didn't know. Right now, it's Kiss, rock and roll all night, and party every doggone day.

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1: Fox News, I'm Tom Graham. President Trump said the U.S. has reached what he calls a fair trade deal with Canada.
2: Our farmers are going to be thrilled. Our manufacturers are going to be thrilled. And basically, we have no tariffs going into Canada. Canada was charging us tremendous tariffs.
1: The president says he spoke with Canadian Prime Minister Mark Carney after threatening a 50% tariff on billions of dollars worth of imports from our neighbor to the north. A Virginia woman is dead. Carmen Pooch found fatally stabbed just outside Washington in a park. 19-year-old suspect in custody.
3: Alexis Campos is under arrest. He is being interviewed right now by Fairfax County homicide detectives, and he is offering a full confession.
1: Fairfax County Police Chief Kevin Davis says the two were in a relationship. Police add Campos was in the U.S. illegally. 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
8: Highs this afternoon reach the upper 80s and the low 90s, but don't feel very uncomfortable because of some low humidity. Comfy air and sunshine don't stick around for long, though, because tomorrow the humidity and the rain return. Thursday brings a sunny start, temperatures in the 80s and 90s, and then some scattered afternoon thunderstorms that push through the dinner time hour. From WDBJ 7 with your First Alert forecast, I'm meteorologist Ava Herrera.
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2: Fox News, I'm John Saucier. President Trump says U.S. and Canada have reached what he calls a very fair deal after he stopped 50% tariffs against Canada from going into effect last night.
3: Farmers have been hurt very badly by Canada, and they won't be paying any tariffs anymore. And we may bring some of the tariffs down to a level where other countries are, because Canada was paying a higher tariff.
2: Canadian Prime Minister Mark Carney says the deal would give his country's businesses greater certainty. Control of Congress hanging in the balance. Only a few states left to hold their primary elections, including Massachusetts. The mayor of Boston, Michelle Wu, says her city is getting ready for when the polls open in 2 weeks.
4: As we approach the primaries, we're working to ensure that every Boston voter can participate competently, safely, freely in our democracy.
2: And one of Massachusetts' Senate seats is up for grabs this year. The incumbent Senator Ed Markey is facing off against Representative Seth Moulton for that Democratic nomination. 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
7: Highs this afternoon reach the upper 80s and the low 90s, but don't feel very uncomfortable because of some low humidity. Comfy air and sunshine don't stick around for long, though, because tomorrow the humidity and the rain return. Thursday brings a sunny start, temperatures in the 80s and 90s, and then some scattered afternoon thunderstorms that push through the dinnertime hour. From WDBJ7 with your First Alert forecast, I'm meteorologist Ava Herrera.
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104.5 The Dan, Danville's classic hits. You may be right, I may be crazy. No, I'm definitely crazy. Anyway, I got Billy Joel ahead, also Tom Petty, and The Happiest Day with Pink Floyd.

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1: Fox News, I'm Tom Graham. President Trump calls it a very fair deal. He announced a trade deal with Canada after postponing a threat of 50% tariffs. The president says the deal will be good for U.S. farmers.
2: Farmers have been hurt very badly by Canada, and they won't be paying any tariffs anymore. And we may bring some of the tariffs down to a level where other countries are, because Canada was paying a higher tariff.
1: Canadian Prime Minister Mark Carney says the deal will give businesses greater certainty. One person is dead after a house explosion in Annapolis, Maryland.
3: That victim was in cardiac arrest. Our medics and firefighters worked that victim for a significant period of time until the victim was pronounced dead on the scene.
1: Anne Arundel County Assistant Fire Chief Larry Schultz, another person injured. The cause of that blast is under investigation. 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
4: 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Yeah! 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And the crowd roars!
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0: News. I'm John Saucier. President Trump says the United States is not in talks with Iran over the Strait of Hormuz.
1: It'll either be extremely good and oil prices are going to drop like a rock, or we'll continue to do exactly what we're doing.
0: The United Arab Emirates says they've suspended trade with Iran after accusing them of launching missiles at the country. Iran denies that, by the way. Attorneys for Carmelo Anthony, a man convicted of killing Austin Metcalf at a track meet last year, are a step closer to getting a retrial. The judge, John Roach, was dismissed on concerns about impartiality sparked by a comment the jury got it right in a post-trial interview on Fox. Jeff Metcalf, Austin's father, says he won't be distracted by Anthony's supporters.
2: They can celebrate. If they want to consider it a win for their side, that's okay. I mean, the conviction is what I'm most concerned with.
0: Anthony sentenced to 35 years in prison in June. 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